0: From the C.R. 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
1: News. I'm Tom Rigotti. The U.S. and Iran will sign a deal to end the war on Friday in Geneva, Switzerland. Not many details have been officially released. Vice President J.D. Vance spoke about the pending agreement on Fox's The Five.
2: I see it as we're going to get very serious about these negotiations. And what I'm trying to do is send a signal that the entire American government is actually oriented towards getting a good outcome for the American people.
1: The president says the U.S. Navy's blockade along the Strait of Hormuz will fully reopen after he signs the deal. A plot targeting President Trump's UFC event held at the White House this past weekend may have been stopped thanks to the parent of one of the suspects. Fox's David Spunt.
3: Ohio investigators say 19-year-old Tyson Proper's mother called police after she was concerned about her son's recent conduct, including firearms purchases and communications with people online.
1: Five arrests have been made, with more possible. 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

He is currently out on the road on the I'm the Problem tour, Morgan Wallen with Don't We. My name is John Glenn. Cole Swindell, John Morgan, after Jason Aldean. Jason here to ask the question, just how far does a goodbye go?

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0: John Morgan with his brand new song. It's called Kid Myself. Have you ever got one of those emails or a text that just kind of sets you off? So before taking a reply, okay, keep this healthy habit in mind. Take a breath before replying, before answering that stressful text or email. Take one slow breath. It's a tiny pause that will help you respond instead of react.
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0: Riley Green with Think Is You Drunk. Let's check some birthdays for the 16th of June. We start with golfing legend Phil Mickelson. Hilary Farr from Love It or List It is celebrating. So is John Cho from Harold and Kumar fame. Laurie Metcalf played Jackie on Roseanne. Isaac Presley is Bobby Popko from Fuller House on Netflix. Missy Peregrim was Maggie Bell on the FBI franchise. If it's your special day today, happy birthday. I hope all your birthday wishes come true.
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0: Boggy.
1: George Burge with Ride, Ride, Ride. He gets some help from Luke Bryan with that new track. Ernest. He hosted an evening of music titled Stars for Second Harvest 2026. This performance was at the Ryman Auditorium. The sold-out crowd heard from Ernest, Hardy, a couple other songwriters, Lee Thomas Miller and Dean Dillon, and superstar Ella Langley popped in for a couple quick songs, too. $445,000 was raised in one evening for Second Harvest of Nashville.
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1: News. I'm Tom Graham. Iran's top diplomat says the tentative agreement to end the war with the U.S. would require Israel to withdraw from Lebanon, something Israel has rejected. President Trump says Israeli Prime Minister Benjamin Netanyahu needs to be more responsible in the conflict with Hezbollah militants.
2: Israel's fighting Hezbollah too long, and too many people are being killed.
1: The president speaking in France at the G7 summit. Trump administration has not said whether Lebanon was part of the final agreement with Iran. U.S. infant mortality rate hitting an all-time low.
3: Infant mortality is the rate of babies that die before their first birthday. There were 5.4 deaths per 1,000 live births last year, down from 5.5 in 2024 and 5.6 the 2 years before that, according to the Centers for Disease Control and Prevention. The mortality rate was twice as high 40 years ago.
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Kane Brown with Woman. Hardy, in a recent podcast interview, said that it wasn't until he heard Brad Paisley's song, I'm Gonna Miss Her, that country music really hit home and he became a fan of country music. Up to that point, he was a rocker. Here's Hardy singing about his favorite country song.

0: New music from Tyler Hubbard called Land. Ella Langley and Morgan Wallen have a new song. It's called I Can't Love You Anymore. It kicks off another stretch of country next for us. He just received the Artist of a Lifetime Award from the RIAA, which is the Recording Industry Association of America. He was able to win that Artist of a Lifetime Award. I'm talking Garth Brooks here, due to his 10 Diamond Certified albums throughout his career. Now, Garth is looking to cash in. He's trying to sell his entire music catalog, so all the rights to the music catalog, for the highest price ever paid. The record is the music for the band Queen was purchased for $1.27 billion. Garth is asking for $2 billion for all of his music. We're talking all those live albums, all those albums. Yeah, every song.
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0: a new artist named Stella Lefty with her brand new song called Boston. 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Good Morning America host Laura Spencer and Riley Green are hosting this televised special.
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0: A brand new song from Coe Wetzel. It's called Hurts Like You. Let's check some entertainment history for the 16th of June. When it comes to our favorite movies, Grease made its debut on this day, 1978. Ghostbusters 2 premiered the 16th of June, 1989. Batman Forever with Val Kilmer as the Caped Crusader. It debuted the 16th of June, 1995. Lilo and Stitch premiered on this day, 2002. Fast and Furious Tokyo Drift. This is number 3 in that fantastic franchise. It debuted the 16th of June, 2006. That's entertainment history.
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1: News. I'm Tom Rigotti. The U.S. and Iran will sign a deal to end the war in Geneva, Switzerland on Friday. Fox's Peter Ducey reports.
2: Now we know why Iran agreed to sign. Instant access to their main moneymaker. According to the Wall Street Journal, the U.S. will allow Iran to immediately begin selling oil and fuel under the deal to end the war, offering Tehran an early financial incentive to wind down the conflict.
1: Other issues, such as Iran's nuclear program, will be negotiated over the next 60 days. Chicago police make an arrest after a cross was set on fire last week in a park.
3: A 21-year-old college student told the local TV station he's the shirtless person seen on video distributed by police, saying he was protesting President Trump and not making a racist statement, adding he knew about the historical relevance but didn't know the severity and how racially motivated it may seem.
1: That's Fox's Lisa LaSera. 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

Luke Combs was sleepless in a hotel room. He loves shotgun and beers while he's on stage performing live. Lainey Wilson, Jason Aldean after the duo Low Cash. It's Wrong Hearts.

0: Jason Aldean begging his heart to not tell on him. That is new music from him, Scotty McCreery, Dustin Lynch, and Mackenzie Porter coming up in just moments. And scientists have discovered if you spend a weekend camping, it resets your circadian clock so it better aligns with the world outside. So in a nutshell, go camping. It's good for you and your health.
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1: You'll hear new country and new artist interviews.
0: And artist news. Yeah, it's kind of a big deal. You see what I did there?
1: 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We've talked about this.

0: So. From the new album Young, Dan and Shay with Say So. Let's check birthdays for the 16th of June. Golf legend Phil Mickelson is celebrating today. So is Hilary Farr from Love It or List It. John Cho from Harold and Kumar fame. Lori Metcalf was Jackie from Roseanne. Isaac Presley is Bobby Popko from Fuller House on Netflix. Missy Peregrine is Maggie Bell from the FBI franchise. If it's your special day today, happy birthday. I hope all your birthday wishes come true.
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0: New music from Ashley McBride. It's called What If We Don't. Oh, I should have had this fun fact while the basketball season was still going on. Fun fact. Basketball hoops are 10 feet tall because when James Naismith invented the sport back in 1891, he hung the peach baskets that served as the first hoops on the railing of the running track at the YMCA gym in Springfield, Massachusetts, and the railing was 10 feet off the ground.
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1: News. I'm Ted Lindner. The U.S. and Iran reportedly set to sign a deal to end the war on Friday in Geneva, Switzerland. Not many details officially have been released. Vice President J.D. Vance speaking about the pending agreement on Fox's The Five Tuesday evening.
2: I see it as we're going to get very serious about these negotiations. And what I'm trying to do is send a signal that the entire American government is actually oriented towards getting a good outcome for the American people.
1: The president says the U.S. Navy's blockade along the Strait of Hormuz will fully reopen after he signs the deal as well. And a plot targeting President Trump's UFC event held at the White House this past weekend may have been stopped thanks to the parent of one of the suspects. Fox's David Spun explains.
3: Ohio investigators say 19-year-old Tyson Proper's mother called police after she was concerned about her son's recent conduct, including firearms purchases and communications with people online.
1: Five arrests have been made so far. 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
1: From her album called Dandelion, Ella Langley with Be Her. Lady A will do some running like Tom Cruise in a movie. Kenny Chesney's new one, Carry On, after Shaboozy and his bar song.

0: New music from Kenny Chesney. That one is called Carry On. Kenny Chesney was on a recent podcast interview. He joined the record producer Rick Rubin for Rick's show called Tetragrammaton. You may want to do some internet searching to check out that interview. It's good stuff. He had quite the analogy for what it's like to write songs, compared it a lot to fishing. Bailey Zimmerman, up next with Chevy Silverado.
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0: It's a new offering from Lainey Wilson. She gets help from John Mayer with that song. It's called Phone, Keys, and Wallet. Now, Lainey Wilson did make a special appearance at Brandon Lake's Cowboy Church service at CMA Fest a couple weekends ago. They started lining up for this church service that Sunday morning at 5 a.m. Not only was Lainey Wilson there, but Dan and Shay performed. This massive turnout is showing how much this event is growing as a CMA Fest tradition. It's called Brandon Lake's Cowboy Church Service, and that's the Sunday morning of CMA Fest.
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0: It's new from Luke Bryan. It's called She's Country and She Knows It. Luke Bryan has announced the date for the 12th annual Crash My Playa Festival. It is the 13th through the 16th of January of 2027. We do know Thomas Rhett and Hardy, along with Dustin Lynch's pool party tradition, will be there. Other stars like the Brothers Osborne, Gavin Adcock, Brett Young, Avery Anna, Drew Baldridge, Emily Ann Roberts, Lainey Garner, and DJ Rock are set to play at the 12th annual Crash My Playa Festival.
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1: News. I'm Sue Guzman. Primaries held tonight in several states in Georgia. We have Republican representative and Trump-backed Mike Collins defeating Derek Dooley for the Republican U.S. Senate nomination. Billionaire Rick Jackson has defeated Trump-backed Lieutenant Governor Burt Jones for the Republican nomination for governor. And Oklahoma Congressman Kevin Hern has won the Republican nod for Senate, while Trump-backed Mike Mazzei has advanced to the Republican primary runoff election for governor. Few details now, but the U.S. and Iran are set to sign a deal to end the conflict in Geneva, Switzerland, Friday.
2: Now we know why Iran agreed to sign. Instant access to their main moneymaker. According to the Wall Street Journal, the U.S. will allow Iran to immediately begin selling oil and fuel under the deal to end the war, offering Tehran an early financial incentive to wind down the conflict.
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It is Pickle Jar Up All Night. It's Katie and Scott here coming to you from Music City. We're so happy you're keeping us company tonight. Let's get this party started with Zach John King. It's Get to Drinkin' Pickle Jar Up All Night.

0: inside.
1: Forget gossip. This is the real Nashville news. Wow. Midnights never look this bright. It's Pickle Jar up all night. The night is young, and so are the hits.

0: Riley Green, Think As You Drunk. It's Pickle Jar up all night. Katie, I thought I'd seen it all till I saw this. A man with warrants, hold on to that, tries to break into jail to see his girlfriend.
1: Wait, into jail?
0: He's trying to break into jail and gets arrested. It's not every day someone's trying to break into jail. Jake Blue attempted to break into the Oklahoma County Detention Center. There, it all makes sense. Being from Oklahoma, I get it now. They found him digging a hole next to a wall with a shovel.
1: That's actually kind of sweet.
0: In a very odd way. He said he was trying to plant a flower, but yeah, they didn't buy into that. He's got warrants in other states. He was taken into custody. I guess the good news is, the happy ending is Jake Blue has been reunited with his girlfriend behind the bars at the Oklahoma County Jail.

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0: Tucker Wetmore with Brunette. I hear his next single's going to be called Blonde.
1: You keep dreaming.
0: A girl can dream. All right, it's our Pickle Jar Spotlight. Artist now, Lucas Leon, the crazy kind.

Pickle Jar Up All Night is on. Katie Cook, Scott Gaines, the best music, straight talk with artists, and all the Nashville news. It's Pickle Jar Up All Night. You bring the coffee, we'll bring the country. Who needs sleep when you got bangers this good?

0: It's Pickle Jar Up All Night. So there is a matchmaking service called Talkify.
1: Okay.
0: And they, I guess they surveyed almost 100,000 people across the U.S. to find out if people were willing to date older partners. This should not shock me, but it annoys me. Okay. 95% of women are totally open to dating older partners. Okay. Only 65% of men are willing to consider it.
1: Dating someone older than me.
0: Yeah. I mean, come on. Listen, men, you are missing out. A mature woman has a lot to bring to the table.
1: Absolutely. And in my case, probably a better credit score.
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0: It's Pickle Jar up all night. That's Kevin Powers and Shaboozy. Have you seen the video of Shaboozy dancing with Shania Twain?
1: It's adorable. I'm
0: sure it's from the ACMs when they were together out
1: totally.
0: There.
1: Totally. But it's funny. You can see the look on his face like, I'm dancing with Shania. And then, you know, he's twice her size.
0: Oh, yeah.
1: You look like they were just having fun. They were laughing. You got to go find the video.
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1: News. I'm Ted Lindner. A plot targeting President Trump's UFC event held at the White House this past weekend may have been stopped thanks to the parent of one of the suspects. Fox's David Spunt with more.
2: Ohio investigators say 19-year-old Tyson Proper's mother called police after she was concerned about her son's recent conduct, including firearms purchases and communications with people online.
1: Five arrests have been made so far. And the U.S. and Iran reportedly set to sign a deal to end the war on Friday in Geneva, Switzerland. Vice President J.D. Vance speaking about it on Fox's The Five Tuesday evening.
3: I see it as we're going to get very serious about these negotiations. And what I'm trying to do is send a signal that the entire American government is actually oriented towards getting a good outcome for the American people.
1: The president says the U.S. Navy's blockade along the Strait of Hormuz will fully reopen after he signs the deal. America's listening to Fox News.
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5: 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Please

It's Pickle Jar up all night. On the way, we got Dustin Lynch, some Chase Matthew. Right now, it is Flatland Cavalry, Never Coming Back. It's Pickle Jar up all night.

0: Dustin Lynch, where it's at. We want to know where you at. We are coming to you from Music City, but where are you listening from? 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
9: Pickle Jar up all night. It's Katie and Scott. Luke Bryan's Word on the Street tour has him in Wichita, Kansas this weekend, along with Des Moines, Iowa, and somewhere in Minnesota, which looks like to be the middle of nowhere. But if you're getting a chance to get out to see the show, they say it is great. And of course, Luke Bryan always puts on a good show. Here he is.

0: It's Pickle Jar up all night. It's Katie and Scott here. Let's have another edition of You Never Know Nashville. Seriously, you never know who you're going to run into.
1: That's true.
0: People were just hanging out at the farmer's market in this area of Nashville called 12 South. And who's there? None other than Carrie Underwood.
1: She's like it happens.
0: Yeah, it just happens every day. So she was serving up samples of High Note Everyday Energy Daily Nutrition Mix. Now, High Note is her new brand. It's like a women's health brand. So yeah, she's just there hanging out drinks. And no big deal, just taking pictures. You never know Nashville.
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0: You might need a bar after this next story. Let me just tell you. There was a woman that was found alive after 3 days being trapped in mud.
1: Ooh.
0: I can't think. Oh, this just freaks me out. Okay, remember when we were kids and all the shows made it look like we were going to die by quicksand or volcanoes?
1: Yes.
0: Like,
1: yeah, totally.
0: I spent way more time than I should have as a child thinking, what would I do if I was in quicksand? But mud is the same thing. But anyway, she has a 68-year-old woman. She went missing for 3 days. I guess they were riding off-road vehicles, and anyway, they got submerged, but somebody called 911. They found her, and they got her out.
2: That's amazing. And I've never known where quicksand actually exists.
0: It
2: only existed on, 1970s and 80s TV shows.
0: Exactly.
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1: Fox News, I'm Sue Guzman. Primaries held Tuesday night in several states. In Georgia, Republican Representative and Trump-backed Mike Collins defeated Derek Dooley for the Republican U.S. Senate nomination.
2: I'm going to work hard. I'm going to get the job done. And you know what? I'm going to come home. We don't need more career politicians.
1: Billionaire Rick Jackson defeating Trump-backed Lieutenant Governor Burt Jones for the Republican nomination for governor. Few details are known, but the U.S. and Iran are set to sign a deal to end the conflict in Geneva, Switzerland this Friday. Fox's Peter Ducey.
3: Now we know why Iran agreed to sign. Instant access to their main moneymaker. According to the Wall Street Journal, the U.S. will allow Iran to immediately begin selling oil and fuel under the deal to end the war, offering Tehran an early financial incentive to wind down the conflict.
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0: We are Northwest Tennessee's Froggy.

Cody Johnson, that is Traveling Soldiers. Pickle Jar up all night. 10 minutes away, brand new Lainey Wilson with John Mayer. It's called Phone Keys Wallet. You're hearing it here on Pickle Jar up all night.

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0: Pickle Jar up all night. It's Katie and Scott. Now, everybody knows who Mr. Beast is. At least my six-year-old knows who he is. Big YouTuber. Hit 500 million subscribers last week. 500 million. When he got on live to make the announcement, 600,000 people tuned in. That is ridiculous. Now, he said he didn't grow up with much. His parents were in the military. Ended up having to have bankruptcy in 2008. And he started the channel, said he couldn't even afford the equipment. He had to save up money from his AdSense to be able to get a microphone and a computer. He said, I should not be where I am today. I do know he gives a lot to people. He's very giving with his money. And I know I did a little bit of research on him before I let the six-year-old watch him. But everything he does is up and up. He deserves everything he gets.
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1: I like it.
0: It's the latest from Riley Green right now. Think as you drunk. It's Pickle Jar up all night. Grab you a drink. Turn this one up. 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
1: News. I'm Ted Lindner. The U.S. and Iran reportedly set to sign a deal to end the war on Friday in Geneva, Switzerland. Vice President J.D. Vance on Fox's The Five.
2: I see it as we're going to get very serious about these negotiations. And what I'm trying to do is send a signal that the entire American government is actually oriented towards getting a good outcome for the American people.
1: The president says the U.S. Navy's blockade along the Strait of Hormuz will fully reopen as well. And Mike Collins running as a strong supporter of President Trump, winning the GOP Senate nomination in Georgia against former Tennessee football coach Derek Dooley. After the win, Collins spoke to his supporters.
3: We're going to travel to every corner of this state, meeting with Georgians from Bainbridge to Blue Ridge, from Buckhead to Bankhead, every zip code and every community to share our plan to make their lives better.
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2: That's the number one song in the country. Ella Langley, Be Her. On the way, we've got Kenny Chesney, Russell Dickerson. Right now is Chase Matthew holding it down. That's what Ella's doing at the top of the chart. You know what I'm saying?
3: She ain't letting nobody in.

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Good. We could use the help. It's Katie Cook and Scott Gaines. And this is Pickle Jar Up All Night.

0: It's Pickle Jar up all night. Can I tell you, I am loving all the feedback from Steven Spielberg's new movie, Disclosure Day.
1: Okay.
0: Like, the reviews are coming in. Everybody is so impressed with this film. And
1: agreed.
0: I think it's really opening people's minds to the idea of UFOs and aliens, that it's not just a conspiracy theory. 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
1: you do.
0: I love a conspiracy theory, mm-hmm. 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
1: That's dumb.
0: 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I'll tell you why I know 100% that the earth is not flat.
1: Okay.
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0: Rocky Mountain Low. That is Corey Kent and Co. Wetzel. How you doing? It is Pickle Jar Up All Night. It's Katie and Scott. What are some red flags in your relationships you wish you'd have paid attention to early on, but then they came back and bit you? Here's a few of them. So he didn't like the idea of having to be put on a budget. That tells you something. He wanted material items he couldn't afford. I put him on a budget to help him get out of his... Didn't you see this coming? You had to put him on a payment plan to get out of debt from his first marriage.
1: Oh.
0: Okay. My ex would always talk about what he wanted to do with his goals, but the goals never included us. My other ex would go to his mom's after work. They actually worked together. He didn't like when I went to my parents, but it was okay for him to go to his mom's
1: house.
0: Weird. Here's the big one. He always wanted to go through my purse. He'd always stand outside the bathroom door and listen if I was on the phone, if I was in the bathroom.
1: Oh, no.
0: That is stupid and wrong.
2: We are Northwest Tennessee's Froggy.
3: Reddit.

0: It's Pickle Jar up all night. We have a listener named Roger that has a question. Apparently, he says, over the last few years, my mother's been upset because she's getting silent treatment from my sister. Well, it turns out the reason is the sister's actually mad at this, at her brother, Roger.
1: Oh, no.
0: Yeah, I guess she's been doing some soul searching and is just really upset about stuff that happened when they were kids before they were teenagers, pranks and, you know, just stupid kid stuff. Now, he says she's pushing 40

0: And my mother thinks if I just apologize, everything's going to be fine and we can all get back to being normal. And he says he's not above doing that, but it all seems petty and hollow. I would say this. It's your family. Just maybe sit down with the sister and be like, okay, I'm willing to hear you. And maybe just say, I'm really sorry I did that thing that hurt your feelings. You know, a lot can be cleared up if you just talk. But that's if you just stay stubborn, then the silent treatment is going to continue. Yeah, maybe she's being immature, but I think you should hear her out. She's your sister.
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1: News. I'm Sue Gussman. Not many details have been officially released, but the U.S. and Iran are going to sign a deal to end the conflict Friday in Geneva, Switzerland. Vice President J.D. Vance telling Fox's The Five.
2: I see it as we're going to get very serious about these negotiations, and what I'm trying to do is send a signal that the entire American government is actually oriented towards getting a good outcome for the American people.
1: President Trump says the U.S.'s Navy blockade along the Strait of Hormuz will fully reopen once he signs the deal. A plot targeting President Trump's UFC event at the White House last weekend may have been stopped thanks to the parent of one of the suspects, Fox's David Spunt.
3: Ohio investigators say 19-year-old Tyson Proper's mother called police after she was concerned about her son's recent conduct, including firearms purchases and communications with people online.
1: Five arrests have been made. 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
2: Northwest Tennessee's Froggy.

It's Pickle Jar up all night. We're so happy you got your radio on, keeping us company. Thanks for that. We got Flatland Cavalry coming up. Also some Luke Bryan. It's Pickle Jar up all night. I heard the door

0: back.
1: It's Pickle Jar up all night. So according to a recent survey, for the 19th year in a row, Iceland is the world's most peaceful country.
2: I've seen that. A lot of people go there.
1: Yeah, it's supposed to be beautiful. And we have a direct flight now from Nashville to Iceland. So I'm putting that on my travel list.
2: Ironically enough, Iceland is green, but Greenland is made of ice.
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The latest from Tyler Hubbard right there. That is Land. It's Pickle Jar up all night. We want to send out congratulations to Brett Eldridge. He got married. Well, he just posted that he got married. I think he actually did it a little bit back. But he said, I met an amazing woman who truly loves me for me, way beyond the fellow with a microphone. Someone who's just as goofy as I am. Someone who loves weird.

0: heard barefoot dance-offs in the living room, looking up at the night sky and wondering what lies beyond what we cannot see. Brett, we are so happy for you.
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0: still breathing.
1: Yeah, Megan Maroney's definitely okay. All reports so far from her tour are that she is knocking it out of the park. Mm-hmm. I mean, packing out the house and just entertaining everybody. She's so good. All right, so ladies, from Carly Pearce and Riley Green now, if I don't leave, I'm going to stay.

0: From the C.R. 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
1: News. I'm Ted Lindner. The U.S. and Iran reportedly set to sign a deal to end the war on Friday in Geneva, Switzerland. Not many details have been officially released. Vice President J.D. Vance was on Fox's The Five on Tuesday night talking about it.
2: I see it as we're going to get very serious about these negotiations. And what I'm trying to do is send a signal that the entire American government is actually oriented towards getting a good outcome for the American people.
1: The president says the U.S. Navy's blockade along the Strait of Hormuz will fully reopen after he signs the deal. And a plot targeting President Trump's UFC event held at the White House this past weekend may have been stopped thanks to the parent of one of the suspects. Fox's David Spunt.
3: Ohio investigators say 19-year-old Tyson Proper's mother called police after she was concerned about her son's recent conduct, including firearms purchases and communications with people online.
1: Five arrests have been made so far. 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

It's Pickle Jar up all night. It's Katie and Scott here on the way. We got Jackson Dean, some FGL for you, because we back, baby. Right now, it is the latest from Kenny Chesney. It's Carry On. It's Pickle Jar up all night.

0: Bay.
1: Your journey through the night starts with us, Katie Cook and Scott Gaines, on Pickle Jar Up All Night.

0: It's Pickle Jar up all night. You know, one thing I love about summer is we get to have a few more parties. Everyone's in the mood to go to each other's house. And I was reading about these interesting ideas for parties. A farmer's market swap party. That's cool.
1: Okay.
0: Bring all your fruits and veg. And craft night. I kind of like that. Christmas in July.
1: Craft night?
0: Yeah, craft night.
1: Did I make somebody mad? Because that just doesn't sound fun to me. But go ahead.
0: Now, I'll tell you one I definitely want to start doing. I have a folder on Instagram that's so big of all the recipes. I love watching those little quick cooking videos. And I'm like, ooh, I'm going to make that one day. So I need to start having parties, invite like 10 people, bring your favorite Instagram recipe.
1: Would you really make it, or is this just a folder that's going to have one day I'm going to do it, but does it ever happen?
0: Yeah, no, it totally happens. I bust them out now and then, but I think that'd be a fun party theme. Everybody just pick their favorite Instagram one and bring it over, potluck.
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Luke Combs, that's Back in the Saddle. It's Pickle Jar up all night. The one thing about Jason Aldean, he said he's not going to be one of those guys that does, you know, one of the encores. He always was like, you know what? I'm going to play all the songs. I'm not going to leave for 5 minutes, let you scream. I'm going to play what I want to play. And then when I leave, we're actually done. I really wish they would just do that anyway.

The late night secret's out. It's Pickle Jar up all night. Katie Cook and Scott Gaines are pulling back the curtain on all the music, the artists, and all the Nashville news. Get the real scoop and

0: Zach Top, that is I Never Lie. It's Pickle Jar up all night. Get this, Katie. The UK is going to ban social media for kids under the age of 16.
1: Wow.
0: Isn't that crazy?
1: That's huge. The whole UK.
0: The whole UK.
1: Wow.
0: They said they're going to ban, and it looks like, Snapchat, TikTok, YouTube, Instagram, Facebook, and X. To be modeled after a similar law that they just passed in Australia to further block live streaming, chatting with strangers, because they're worried about kids getting in with the wrong people.
1: Sure.
0: Could you imagine the, well, the firestorm that would start taking that away from kids in the States?
1: No, I cannot
0: they
1: imagine.
0: They would riot in the streets.
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1: It's Pickle Jar Up All Night. 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

out, it'll sit right here on this land. And you could leave town a rich man. And he said, boys, whatever you're offering, it won't be enough.

Cody Johnson on Pickle Jar Up All Night. It is time for Scott and I to get out of here. We're going to go to bed. We've been up all night. If you are just waking up, make it a great day. Go out, be nice to people, be nice to yourself. We are all in this together, and we will see you back here tomorrow night. Say goodnight.

The night is young, and so are the hits. Pickle Jar Up All Night is on. Katie Cook, Scott Gaines, and all the Nashville news. Don't sleep on this. It's Pickle Jar Up All Night.

0: News. I'm Sue Gossman. President Trump says he will release details of the framework deal between the U.S. and Iran before it's signed Friday.
1: Now we know why Iran agreed to sign. Instant access to their main moneymaker. According to the Wall Street Journal, the U.S. will allow Iran to immediately begin selling oil and fuel under the deal to end the war, offering Tehran an early financial incentive to wind down the conflict.
0: Fox's Peter Ducey. Primaries held Tuesday night in several states. In Georgia, Republican representative and Trump-backed Mike Collins defeating Derek Dooley for the Republican U.S. Senate nomination.
2: I'm going to work hard. I'm going to get the job done. And you know what? I'm going to come home. We don't need more career politicians.
0: Billionaire Rick Jackson defeated Trump-backed Burt Jones for the Republican nomination for governor in Georgia. 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

0: Moving on. Josh Ross, that is Hate How You Look. I think we've all been in that situation where you've broken up with somebody and then you run into them later and then just weirdness happens.
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0: Zach Top, that is South of Sanity. Venus and Serena Williams are back together to play doubles at Wimbledon. This will be the first time in 10 years they have played together. And, of course, Serena is 44. She made her comeback at the Queen's Club in London earlier this month, almost 4 years after the last time she played professionally. 23-time Grand Slam singles champion and doubles partner. Man, that is an amazing feat. So congratulations to both of them. And yeah, I wouldn't want to be the one who has to play them either.
1: Fox News, I'm Sue Gossman. President Trump says he will release details of the framework deal between the U.S. and Iran before it's signed Friday.
2: Now we know why Iran agreed to sign. Instant access to their main moneymaker. According to the Wall Street Journal, the U.S. will allow Iran to immediately begin selling oil and fuel under the deal to end the war, offering Tehran an early financial incentive to wind down the conflict.
1: Fox's Peter Ducey. Primaries held Tuesday night in several states. In Georgia, Republican Representative and Trump-backed Mike Collins defeating Derek Dooley for the Republican U.S. Senate nominee.

0: Nation.
1: 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I'm going to get the job done. And you know what? I'm going to come home. We don't need more career politicians.
2: Billionaire Rick Jackson defeated Trump-backed Burt Jones for the Republican nomination for governor in Georgia. 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

0: brand new Lainey Wilson and John Mayer. That's Phone Keys Wallet. That song came about because Lainey Wilson was in the right place at the right time. Now, not that she probably couldn't have gotten John Mayer to be on that song, but it just ended up he was in the right place, she was in the right place, and she just asked him. And now, John Mayer actually has a channel on SiriusXM, and then she ended up being on his radio show, and then they started talking about this song, and before you know it, this song happened. And of course, he said he was very much taken by the song, and said he's kind of into maybe working on a country album. And now, most people know this, he is an incredible guitar player, and he said he would love to do some writing in Nashville, so who knows?
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1: News. I'm CJ. Papa Switzerland is the setting Friday for the U.S. to sign that peace deal to end the war with Iran.
2: Axios reports that within the agreement, there is an agreed-upon ceasefire across all fronts, including Lebanon. This also would include Iran reaffirming it will never have a nuclear weapon, and nuclear activities would be frozen during the talks.
1: As Fox's Trey Inks in Tel Aviv, President Trump spending his final few hours at the G7 summit in the French Alps in Georgia.
3: The state's Senate primary, the president's 11th hour pick, Republican Congressman Mike Collins. He defeats former college football coach Derek Dooley. Collins will go on to battle incumbent Democratic Senator John Ossoff.
1: Fox's Alexandra Hoff in Washington. Billionaire Rick Jackson defeats Lieutenant Governor Burt Jones. He'll run for Georgia governor on the Republican ticket. He will face Democrat Keisha Lance Bottoms. 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
3: Froggy.

Bailey Zimmerman. That is Chevy Silverado. Good morning. I'm Scott Gaines. I am glad we're hanging around together. John Morgan's kid, myself, is on the way. Randy Houser here in just a second. The biggest song of Russell Dickerson's career is this one right here. It's Happy.

John Morgan, that is Kid Myself. Taylor Swift makes a surprise appearance on the New Heights Live as, okay, now we all know that Travis and Jason Kelce have the podcast called New Heights. Well, they've been doing live versions of

0: around the country. Well, she wasn't actually there. She was there by a video link. Now, what they were talking about, and this is just by speculation, Jason Kelce has made fun of Travis for years because I guess Travis is a very picky eater. And even Jason's wife, Kylie, even got involved and said, listen, Taylor has broadened his horizons on trying food because he's just so against certain things and he only eats like... Apparently, he must have the palate of a five-year-old, but they said that Taylor's kind of forcing him to, you know, branch out a little bit. Now, she's pretty much been all over the news. Of course, she was at the Game 4 NBA Finals. She was inducted into the Songwriters Hall of Fame. She took in a couple of shows while she was in New York. In fact, she's back in the studio. The last pictures I believe I saw, she was heading into Electric Lady Studios to do some work. So who knows what she's got going. Plus, she's planning a wedding. I mean, she's kind of busy.
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0: So you would think that cheerleaders, especially professional cheerleaders, like the Dallas Cowboy cheerleaders, would make good money. And I remember reading this, what was last year, where they said that they'd actually got a 400% pay bump. Now listen to this. Before they got the pay bump, they were making $15 an hour, $500 for appearances. But they said the new pay structure that they forced them to take last year really put them where it's competitive. Because, you know, they should be making about $500 a game, is what they mentioned. So it ends up coming out to about $75,000 annually, with especially with all the special appearances and things that they do. But who would have thought $15 an hour and $500? And that's even if you book the special appearance. But if you're going there, and they work hard. I mean, I'm not sure if you've ever watched America's Sweethearts. That's the Dallas Cowboy cheerleaders thing. It's on Netflix. In fact, it kicks off, I want to say today, I think. But yeah, go watch that and realize how difficult that job is.
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1: George Burge, Luke Bryan, that is Ride, Ride, Ride. McDonald's Fried Apple Pie is coming back for a limited time. 34 years that has been off of the menu. 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Or basically, I remember getting a bite of them. 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Would I try one just for fun? 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It's a ton of grease. And I'm waiting on it to come out. 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

0: 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I pledge allegiance to the flag of the United States of America and to the republic for which it stands, one nation, under God, indivisible, with liberty and justice for all.
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2: News. I'm Gianna Gelosi. President Trump wraps up his G7 trip to France today. Is expected to hold a press conference at 10:30 a.m. Eastern Time, where we could learn more about a deal with Iran. The president said this a few moments ago.
3: They will never have a nuclear weapon, and you can't give Iran a nuclear weapon. And they will never have a nuclear weapon. So that's very, very strong. It's a very strong deal. Nobody knows what it is, but it's very strong. And most people seem to be very happy.
2: Meantime, Trump-backed Congressman Mike Collins won a Republican

0: runoff in Georgia, beating Derek Dooley, trying to unseat Democratic Senator John Ossoff in November.
1: I'm going to work hard. I'm going to get the job done. And you know what? I'm going to come home. We don't need more career politicians.
0: Kevin Hearn won in Oklahoma. Barry Moore won in Alabama. 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

0: time to time, we all need a break from our daily activities. The Hawk's Nest Sports Venue in Martin can give you just that. 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
0: Kenton area weather, mostly sunny today with a high near 90. A wind advisory for area lakes and waterways with a southwest wind. At 15 to 20 in the afternoon, gust could be as high as 30. Clear tonight, look for an overnight low of 75 and a southwest wind at 10 to 15. Partly sunny on Thursday, 70% chance for showers and thunderstorms. The high near 88 and a southwest wind at 5 to 10. Thursday night, mostly cloudy, a 60% chance for rain with a low of 68. Friday, partly sunny with a high of 85.
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Jason Aldean, how far does a goodbye go? How are you? It's Scott Gaines. Let's get music going. Luke Combs, Be By You is on the way. John Party here in just a second. Megan Maroney's producer is Christian Bush, who's half of Sugarland. If you don't hear Sugarland doing this song, that totally sounds like a Sugarland song. Megan Maroney, it's Medicine. Go.

0: Oh, I would fly them exclusively if I did not have to sit elbow to elbow with somebody else. That would be so cool. Now, granted, listen, I know, you can do that in first class, but hey, if you don't want to and you don't really have first class money, which a lot of us don't, I wouldn't mind. I think that would be a great idea. Yeah, they're basically going to be blocking off that middle seat and potentially maybe even just putting a tray table in the middle. So you either have the seat on the aisle or the seat by the window, which I always take the window.
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5: This is the Sports 731 Network Sports Update. Tuesday in the majors, Cards down the Padres 3-2. All Yankees over the Pale Sox 12-2. Reds over the Mets 5-3. Milwaukee down Cleveland 2-1. Colorado got the best of the Cubs 5-2. Pirates over the A's 6-5. Dodgers shutting out the Rays 1-0. St. Louis Cardinals take on the San Diego Padres in the final game of their weekday series at 1:15 today at Busch Stadium. Kyle Leahy will start for the Cards. He's 5-3 on the season. Other games of interest in the majors today: Mets at Cincinnati, Colorado at the Cubs, Cleveland at Milwaukee, the White Sox at the Yankees, Pittsburgh play the A's in Sacramento, San Francisco at Atlanta, and Tampa Bay at the Dodgers. Tuesday in the College Baseball World Series, Georgia defeated Texas in an elimination game 2-0. West Virginia eliminated Troy 12-0. Today, North Carolina takes on West Virginia at 1 o'clock. And at 6 o'clock tonight, Oklahoma plays Georgia. The winners will face off in the championship series. Tuesday's World Cup Finals had France defeating Senegal 3-1. Norway over Iraq 4-1. Argentina defeated Algeria 3-0. Austria down Jordan 3-1. Today's menu: Portugal playing the Congo, England faces Croatia, Ghana playing Panama, and Uzbekistan taking on Colombia. Team USA plays Australia Friday afternoon at 2. Fox will have it from Seattle. In the WNBA on Tuesday night, Fever down the tempo 113-91. Tonight, Washington playing Connecticut, New York will be at Chicago, Dallas travels to Golden State, Minnesota at L.A., Las Vegas will be in Phoenix, and Seattle journeys to Portland. The NBA draft is coming up next week, June 23rd and 24th, from the Barclays Center in Brooklyn. Washington Wizards have the first pick, followed by Utah. The Memphis Grizzlies have the third pick. I'm Robin Francis on the Sports 731 Network.
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7: Credit.

Stella Lefty, that is Boston. Well, there was a terror plot to actually use explosive drones and guns at the UFC Freedom 250 event in Washington, D.C. on Sunday. It was foiled by the FBI, but they said it would have triggered some pretty mass chaos because apparently these guys were going to use a sniper team, and they'd already figured out

0: about their positions, but they said the FBI put a foil to it. They said there were 23 people that were involved. Six have been arrested so far. But man, whether, you know, politics aside, no one wishes any of that on anyone. And it's just, that's just scary.
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5: Hinton area weather, mostly sunny today with a high near 90. A wind advisory for area lakes and waterways with a southwest wind at 15 to 20 in the afternoon. Gust could be as high as 30. Clear tonight, look for an overnight low of 75 and a southwest wind at 10 to 15. Partly sunny on Thursday, 70% chance for showers and thunderstorms. The high near 88 and a southwest wind at 5 to 10. Thursday night, mostly cloudy, a 60% chance for rain with a low of 68. Friday, partly sunny with a high of 85.
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0: Ella Langley, Morgan Wallen, Can't Love You Anymore. The Gilmore Girls are officially leaving Netflix after 12 years. I mean, it's a lifestyle. It's a religion. Trust me. After 12 years, they are taking it off. Seasons 1 through 7 will no longer be available in the United States. And they said they actually don't have any idea where they're going to put it. Now, they do know it'll probably pop up somewhere. But here's the thing. I'm actually scared to tell my wife that it's going away because I feel that I'm going to have to do a binge thing. And I remember watching them the first time. And I mean, don't get me wrong. I enjoyed it, but not that much.
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1: 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A Murray man is facing felony charges in Kentucky and Tennessee following an investigation into thefts spanning two counties. 43-year-old Stephen Price was arrested Monday on a Callaway County warrant stemming from an April incident. Investigators say Price stole a truck from Crossland Road in Callaway County and later gained access to an elementary school where multiple items were reported taken and placed into a trash bag and backpack. The stolen truck was recovered the next day by Cypress Bay in Henry County, Tennessee, where authorities believe Price also stole a boat. Price is charged with third-degree burglary and two counts of theft by unlawful taking, all Class D felonies. Additional charges are pending in Tennessee. A Dyersburg State Community College professor is being recognized for excellence in education. Dr. Shauna Adams, Associate Professor of Biology, has received the Empowered Ed Educator Award from the Leaders Education Foundation. Adams was one of only six educators in West Tennessee honored for leadership, innovation, and impact on student success. College officials praised her dedication to STEM education, mentorship, and helping students pursue careers in science and healthcare. The award was presented as part of an annual Empowered Ed event supporting scholarships and educational resources across the region. And the Discovery Park of America is continuing its free Rhythm on the Rails concert series. The next show will feature pop country artists Lolo and Adam Wakefield, a finalist from season 10 of NBC's The Voice. Wakefield is known for blending soul, rock, country, and blues into his performances. The outdoor concert is free and open to guests of all ages, offering an evening of live music and family-friendly entertainment. 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
2: Fox News, I'm CJ Papa. President Trump will take questions at a news conference later this morning to discuss the peace deal with Iran. But during a sit-down with the president of Egypt, the president gave a preview.
3: They will never have a nuclear weapon, so that's very, very strong.
2: Fox's Peter Ducey at the summit.
4: In this meeting, he was talking about how if they didn't make a deal right now, there would be a global depression, which speaks to the economic pressure President Trump and his team have been feeling back home, especially with high gas prices.
2: Oil holding around $76 a barrel, the lowest in 3 months.

0: Alabama Congressman Barry Moore, endorsed by President Trump, raced to victory in the Republican primary to fill the Senate seat of Tommy Tuberville, who is running for governor against former Democratic Senator Doug Jones. An interest rate decision, 2 p.m. today, Eastern Time, from the Federal Reserve. 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
1: Hinton area weather, mostly sunny today with a high near 90. A wind advisory for area lakes and waterways with a southwest wind at 15 to 20 in the afternoon. Gust could be as high as 30. Clear tonight, look for an overnight low of 75 and a southwest wind at 10 to 15. Partly sunny on Thursday, 70% chance for showers and thunderstorms. The high near 88 and a southwest wind at 5 to 10. Thursday night, mostly cloudy, a 60% chance for rain with a low of 68. Friday, partly sunny with a high of 85.
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Hardy. Favorite country song, What's Going On at Sky Games. Megan Maroney's Beauty and Bains is on the way. Thomas Rhett here in just a second. Low Cash gets us going. It's Wrong Hearts. Good

0: Megan Maroney, that is Beautiful Things. Let's hit a couple topics. Amazon Prime, that is less than 1 week away, and in fact, it starts next Tuesday. Jelly Roll and his wife Bunny are divorcing after 10 years of marriage. And of course, they're having the ticker tape parade for the New York Knicks in Lower Manhattan. And believe this, Keith Urban's latest album of yacht rock songs, which, by the way, is absolutely fire. Magnet and Steel, is Stevie Nicks got upset because she was not asked to sing backup vocals like she had done on the original. Rod Stewart was disappointed. Well, let me rephrase that. Rod Stewart disappointed a lot of fans. He canceled a show in San Diego, but less than 24 hours later was at the World Cup in Boston, so people aren't too happy. So the mayor of New York City, Zohran Mamdani, has accidentally confirmed Taylor Swift's wedding. And let me tell you how this happened. He got caught in a question when asked about the World Cup on July 5th. He said, oh, yes, it coincides with July 4th, which is America's 250, and Taylor Swift's wedding all happening at the same time. So that's a big oops. Kensington Palace has confirmed 12-year-old Prince George will attend Eton College starting this fall. It's the same all-boys school that his father attended.
1: 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It's like needing a best man speech, but getting one from some random plus one.
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It's about this time. 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
4: This is the Sports 731 Network Sports Update. Tuesday in the majors, Cards down the Padres 3-2. All Yankees over the Pale Sox 12-2. Reds over the Mets 5-3. Milwaukee down Cleveland 2-1. Colorado got the best of the Cubs 5-2. Pirates over the A's 6-5. Dodgers shutting out the Rays 1-0. St. Louis Cardinals take on the San Diego Padres in the final game of their weekday series at 1:15 today at Busch Stadium. Kyle Leahy will start for the Cards. He's 5-3 on the season. Other games of interest in the majors today: Mets at Cincinnati, Colorado at the Cubs, Cleveland and Milwaukee, the White Sox at the Yankees, Pittsburgh play the A's in Sacramento, San Francisco at Atlanta, and Tampa Bay at the Dodgers. Tuesday in the College Baseball World Series, Georgia defeated Texas in an elimination game 2-0. West Virginia eliminated Troy 12-0. Today, North Carolina takes on West Virginia at 1 o'clock. And at 6 o'clock tonight, Oklahoma plays Georgia. The winners will face off in the championship series. Tuesday's World Cup Finals had France defeating Senegal 3-1. Norway over Iraq 4-1. Argentina defeated Algeria 3-0. Austria down Jordan 3-1. Today's menu: Portugal playing the Congo, England faces Croatia, Ghana playing Panama, and Uzbekistan taking on Colombia. Team USA plays Australia Friday afternoon at 2. Fox will have it from Seattle. In the WNBA on Tuesday night, Fever down the tempo 113-91. Tonight, Washington playing Connecticut, New York will be at Chicago, Dallas travels to Golden State, Minnesota at L.A., Las Vegas will be in Phoenix, and Seattle journeys to Portland. The NBA draft is coming up next week, June 23rd and 24th from the Barclays Center in Brooklyn. Washington Wizards have the first pick, followed by Utah. The Memphis Grizzlies have the third pick. I'm Robin Francis on the Sports 731 Network.
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0: So.
1: Dan and Shay, that is Say So. So I always worry about older people getting scammed because it happens all the time. 79-year-old lady was receiving a phone call stating that her social security number had been linked to terrorism, drug trafficking, and money laundering. And they said she needed to convert her life savings to gold and they would help her do it. Now, here's the thing. She wasn't converting just $20. She was converting $700,000. So they had been doing their homework on her. Well, she had gone into a precious metal store and the man just realized she didn't know what she was doing and contacted the sheriff's office, which they got in contact with her. She explained what was going on. They said, of course, obviously it is a scam. They actually used her and set the guys up. She actually traded a bag of what they thought was $700,000 in gold coins. Instead, it was $700,000 in chocolate coins. And now they all get to enjoy those in jail.
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0: Kinston area weather: mostly sunny today with a high near 90. Wind advisory for area lakes and waterways with a southwest wind at 15 to 20 in the afternoon. Gust could be as high as 30. Clear tonight. Look for an overnight low of 75 and a southwest wind at 10 to 15. Partly sunny on Thursday. 70% chance for showers and thunderstorms. The high near 88 and a southwest wind at 5 to 10. Thursday night, mostly cloudy. A 60% chance for rain with a low of 68. Friday, partly sunny with a high of 85.
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0: Taylor Swift, I Knew It, I Knew You, from the new Toy Story movie that hits the theaters on Friday. And yes, the six-year-old is already asking if we can go, so I already know what I'm doing this weekend. Well, here's what I want you to do. Have a fantastic Wednesday. I need you to smile at somebody. Let's put some good back out there in the world. And I promise you, we'll meet back here again tomorrow.
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2: 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A Murray man is facing felony charges in Kentucky and Tennessee following an investigation into thefts spanning two counties. 43-year-old Stephen Price was arrested Monday on a Callaway County warrant stemming from an April incident. Investigators say Price stole a truck from Crossland Road in Callaway County and later gained access to an elementary school where multiple items were reported.

0: taken and placed into a trash bag and backpack. The stolen truck was recovered the next day by Cypress Bay in Henry County, Tennessee, where authorities believe Price also stole a boat. Price is charged with third-degree burglary and two counts of theft by unlawful taking, all Class D felonies. Additional charges are pending in Tennessee. A Dyersburg State Community College professor is being recognized for excellence in education. Dr. Shauna Adams, Associate Professor of Biology, has received the Empowered Ed Educator Award from the Leaders Education Foundation. Adams was one of only six educators in West Tennessee honored for leadership, innovation, and impact on student success. College officials praised her dedication to STEM education, mentorship, and helping students pursue careers in science and healthcare. The award was presented as part of an annual Empowered Ed event supporting scholarships and educational resources across the region. And the Discovery Park of America is continuing its free Rhythm on the Rails concert series. The next show will feature pop country artists Lolo and Adam Wakefield, a finalist from season 10 of NBC's The Voice. Wakefield is known for blending soul, rock, country, and blues into his performances. The outdoor concert is free and open to guests of all ages, offering an evening of live music and family-friendly entertainment. 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
1: News. I'm Therese Crowley. President Trump says it's a strong deal with Iran. More to be revealed at his news conference wrapping up the G7 summit in France.
2: But it's a story. We are not investing 10 cents.
1: And says 99% of it is no nuclear weapon for Iran.
2: And the strait is going to be opening. It's already partially opened. It's going to be opening up soon in full over the next day or two.
1: With gas prices dropping, the new Fed head, Kevin Warsh, chairing his first meeting on interest rates. The D.C. mayor primary count complicated by ranked choice voting, the Socialist Democrat candidate leading. Sentencing now for the Long Island architect convicted of the Gilgo Beach serial killings, with victim impact statements from families of the eight women Rex Yeoman admitted to strangling and dumping their body parts along an ocean parkway. He's facing three life terms. 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
1: Kenton area weather, mostly sunny today with a high near 90. A wind advisory for area lakes and waterways with a southwest wind at 15 to 20 in the afternoon. Gust could be as high as 30. Clear tonight, look for an overnight low of 75 and a southwest wind at 10 to 15. Partly sunny on Thursday, 70% chance for showers and thunderstorms. The high near 88 and a southwest wind at 5 to 10. Thursday night, mostly cloudy, a 60% chance for rain with a low of 68. Friday, partly sunny with a high of 85.
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6: This is the Sports 731 Network Sports Update. Tuesday in the majors, Cards down the Padres 3-2. All Yankees over the Pale Sox 12-2. Reds over the Mets 5-3. Milwaukee down Cleveland 2-1. Colorado got the best of the Cubs 5-2. Pirates over the A's 6-5. Dodgers shutting out the Rays 1-0. St. Louis Cardinals take on the San Diego Padres in the final game of their weekday series at 1:15 today at Busch Stadium. Kyle Leahy will start for the Cards. He's 5-3 on the season. Other games of interest in the majors today: Mets at Cincinnati, Colorado at the Cubs, Cleveland at Milwaukee, the White Sox at the Yankees, Pittsburgh play the A's in Sacramento, San Francisco at Atlanta, and Tampa Bay at the Dodgers. Tuesday in the College Baseball World Series, Georgia defeated Texas in an elimination game 2-0. West Virginia eliminated Troy 12-0. Today, North Carolina takes on West Virginia at 1 o'clock. And at 6 o'clock tonight, Oklahoma plays Georgia. The winners will face off in the championship series. Tuesday's World Cup Finals had France defeating Senegal 3-1. Norway over Iraq 4-1. Argentina defeated Algeria 3-0. Austria down Jordan 3-1. Today's menu: Portugal playing the Congo, England faces Croatia, Ghana playing Panama, and Uzbekistan taking on Colombia. Team USA plays Australia Friday afternoon at 2. Fox will have it from Seattle. In the WNBA on Tuesday night, Fever down the tempo 113-91. Tonight, Washington playing Connecticut, New York will be at Chicago, Dallas travels to Golden State, Minnesota at L.A., Las Vegas will be in Phoenix, and Seattle journeys to Portland. The NBA draft is coming up next week, June 23rd and 24th from the Barclays Center in Brooklyn. Washington Wizards have the first pick, followed by Utah. The Memphis Grizzlies have the third pick. I'm Robin Francis on the Sports 731 Network.
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0: Think As You Drunk. That's Riley Green. I have to really concentrate when I say the title of that one. It just messes me up looking at it. Hope you're having a great day. There's several things we can celebrate today. Give extra love to the garbage men and women. Okay, it is their day today. It's also World Croc Day, which would be the shoes, maybe even the crocodile. Also, when it comes to food, it's eat your vegetables. And once you do that, you can enjoy some apple strudel. Yes, it's its day to shine as well. So enjoy. Shaboozy and Jelly Roll are together next with Amen.
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5: Kenton area weather, mostly sunny today with a high near 90. A wind advisory for area lakes and waterways with a southwest wind at 15 to 20 in the afternoon. Gust could be as high as 30. Clear tonight. Look for an overnight low of 75 and a southwest wind at 10 to 15. Partly sunny on Thursday. 70% chance for showers and thunderstorms. The high near 88 and a southwest wind at 5 to 10. Thursday night, mostly cloudy. A 60% chance for rain with a low of 68. Friday, partly sunny with a high of 85.
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0: That was Luke Bryan. And if you are ready to have some summer fun, you and Luke, you've got a lot in common. You're on the same wavelength. And of course, the song we just heard, it is perfect for summer.
1: Country and She Knows It is just about fun. It's about telling stories of girls that are just in their element, being themselves, and how us guys get wrapped up in it. And I just think it's a great song to kick the summer off and see everybody out there dancing, especially the country girls.
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0: J-Pop. President Trump at the G7 summit discussing the peace deal with Iran.
1: It's not final. It's a memorandum of understanding. And if I don't like it, we'll go back to shooting at them, dropping bombs on their head.
0: But what about money for the Islamic Republic? Bloomberg reports there's a $300 billion development fund for Iran.
1: We are not investing in it, and we do not have a fund.
0: What about Gulf states?
1: If they do it, fine, but I would say they won't be doing it for a while until they find out the behavior. It's a behavior thing.
0: Vice President J.D. Vance stops on New York's Long Island today, delivering remarks on the administration's crackdown on crime and fraud and a huge storm threat. Northern Illinois, northwestern Indiana from intense tornadoes and damaging winds. That from the Fox Forecast Center. 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
8: Hinton area weather. Mostly sunny today with a high near 90. A wind advisory for area lakes and waterways with a southwest wind. At 15 to 20 in the afternoon, gust could be as high as 30. Clear tonight. Look for an overnight low of 75 and a southwest wind at 10 to 15. Partly sunny on Thursday. 70% chance for showers and thunderstorms. The high near 88 and a southwest wind at 5 to 10. Thursday night, mostly cloudy. A 60% chance for rain with a low of 68. Friday, partly sunny with a high of 85.
9: F-f-f-f-froggy.

You'll be able to catch Jason Aldean. He's one of several artists that'll be part of the annual CMA special on ABC, which will air Thursday, June 25th.

0: It's Tyler Hubbard with Land. Let's do it. Let's take a trip down memory lane. This day in history, June 17th. We're going to start off going all the way back to 1885. That's when the Statue of Liberty arrived in New York City by way of a French ship. On this date, 1994, O.J. Simpson drove his Ford Bronco across L.A. with police in pursuit, and millions of people watched live on television. On this date in 2021, U.S. President Joe Biden signed the Juneteenth National Independence Day Act into law, making June 19th a federal holiday commemorating emancipation, which, of course, that holiday is this Friday. And moving forward, we're going to get to more music with Corey Kent and Co. Witzel. They're next with Rocky Mountain Love.
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0: Lauren Elena and Chase Matthew with All My Exes. I can't help it. You know, you don't turn 250 years old just any old day, right? And I know it's likely that I won't see another 250. So very excited about America, even though, I mean, really, we're just babies. You know, we're just learning. So lots going on, right? So, I mean, it is. It's just three Saturdays away. So what are your plans? Well, it sounds like there's more opportunities for all of us to celebrate a little more. I'm just hearing about this. There's these America's block parties that are starting to pop up. So they're going on in different cities. My hope would be that each state, maybe at the capital of every state, they have these, you know, block parties, or, you know, maybe, you know, a couple in each state. That would be great. You know, although I know it costs money and it's hard to get, you know, artists here and there because, well, they cost money too. They don't do these things for free usually. But anyway, the ones I do know about, Queen Latifah, she's going to be hosting the Los Angeles events. The Smashing Pumpkins will perform there. There's also block parties in New York, scheduled Milwaukee, Charleston, South Carolina, and Fort Campbell, Kentucky. And what's really cool about these is the tickets are so cheap. Right? $17.76. Ah, clever, right? So that's why I have a feeling you're not going to see a whole lot of, you know, big name artists doing that because, you know, ticket prices that cheap, they might not like that. But anyway, maybe they'll be giving. But I haven't heard about any country artists. But please let me know if you know more than I do. Reach out to me on the socials. Chris Young is up next.
1: 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James & Sons on Rufford Avenue in Union City this Monday afternoon between the hours of 1 and 7. I'm Robin Francis, inviting you to join me and Mr. Froggy on Froggy 99.3 as we'll be live and on location hoping to increase much-needed blood donations for area medical needs. 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They're giving away a 2024 Ford Maverick XLT. You must be 18 or older to enter. Come out Monday from 1 to 7 at E.W. James & Sons and give

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0: That's Luke Combs with Be By You. And they will be next to each other again, just, you know, playing tennis. Serena Williams and Venus Williams are indeed going to be back at Wimbledon later this month. They're going to be part of the wild card doubles entry. So it's pretty cool that they are back. It's got to be fun to play a sport and to do so well at it with your siblings. So wishing them luck. On the way, we got Nate Smith with World on Fire.
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5: Jerry, I didn't know you whistled.
6: Oh, yeah. I've been whistling ever since we celebrate our first anniversary at Jerry Ward Autoplex in Union City. It was 11 years ago.
5: Let me hear you whistle again. Jerry, that's cool. Do another. Wow, that's beautiful. Got any more?
6: Oh, yeah. I really get going when I'm on Jerry Ward Autoplex lot. 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And Tony, I feel good when I see people happy at Jerry Ward.
5: What's happy sound like? Y'all come say hello to the Whistler, Jerry Ward.

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1: News. I'm Therese Crowley. You never know with deals, says President Trump, but we're going to find out pretty soon. The president at the G7 in France answering whether Iran will sign the peace deal Friday. He thinks they will and says if they don't, there'll be a global depression.
2: The market's gone up thousands of points over the last 4 or 5 days since hearing about it. And the strait is going to be opening. It's already partially opened. It's going to be opening up soon in full. Over the next day or two.
1: The president says Iran doesn't get a nuclear weapon and we don't pay 10 cents. More details at his news conference. Vice President Vance tells Fox the terror plot on the UFC White House event didn't get very far. The mother of a teen among five in custody tipped off police. Senator John Kennedy tells Fox.
3: Even duct tape and WD-40 can't fix stupid. What a bunch of goobers.
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6: Hinton area weather, mostly sunny today with a high near 90. Wind advisory for area lakes and waterways with a southwest wind at 15 to 20 in the afternoon. Gust could be as high as 30. Clear tonight. Look for an overnight low of 75 and a southwest wind at 10 to 15. Partly sunny on Thursday. 70% chance for showers and thunderstorms. The high near 88 and a southwest wind at 5 to 10. Thursday night, mostly cloudy. A 60% chance for rain with a low of 68. Friday, partly sunny with a high of 85.
0: This is Northwest Tennessee's Froggy

0: In. Thursday night, mostly cloudy, a 60% chance for rain with a low of 68. Friday, partly sunny with a high of 85.
1: This is Northwest Tennessee's Froggy.

0: That is Kane Brown with woman and the very special woman in his life, his wife, Caitlin Brown. The two of them have yet another duet. It is their fourth, and you can find it on Disney's Main Street Country EP. And for this one, Caitlin was pretty much making the decisions in the driver's seat.
1: I chose the song. We didn't really give Kane much of a say in it. One of my most favorite Disney songs, Beauty and the Beast, is by far the best line.
2: Yeah. I just went along with whatever she said. Disney is magical.
1: We spend so much time at Disney. We take our family multiple times throughout the year. It's our favorite place.
2: I've seen a lot of comments since we posted this, but it's cool that we get to reimagine this song for the new generation.
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0: That's John Morgan with Kid Myself. I'm Sherry Farmer, and it's time for your random stat of the day. And this comes from Zillow. They did some research on starter homes, and they found that the typical home, that starter home in the U.S., is worth $198,649. A record 242 cities now have starter homes valued at $1 million or more. And I'm sure we could probably all guess where those places are, probably all around in L.A., right? and Chicago and New York, those starter homes there, I'm sure, are really, really expensive. But the definition of that starter home is a home in the lowest third of home values in the region. So you can find out more about that. You know, you want to head on over to Zillow. They've got more details about how they came up with those numbers. On the way, we've got more music from Luke Combs with Ain't No Love in Oklahoma.
1: 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James & Sons on Realfoot Avenue in Union City this Monday afternoon between the hours of 1 and 7. I'm Robin Francis, inviting you to join me and Mr. Froggy on Froggy 99.3 as we'll be live and on location hoping to increase much-needed blood donations for area medical needs. 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
1: You'll hear new country and new artist interviews.
0: And artist news. Yeah, it's kind of a big deal. You see what I did there?
1: Yeah. We've talked about this.

0: back.
1: Never coming back. That is Flatland Calvary. If you suffer from gluten allergies, this is going to be some great news for you, I think. Campbell's has now launched their first gluten-free chicken noodle soup. So really, it's making history. So they've teamed up with Banza to swap out their, you know, normal noodles that they use for their gluten-free chickpea penne pasta. So be on the lookout for that. I believe it's $1.99 per can, and it is available nationwide. So that's another option then for folks who have gluten allergies. So good news there. Thanks to Campbell's. Ella Langley and Morgan Wallen are together next with I Can't Love You Anymore.
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1: Fox News, I'm Gianna Gelosi. President Trump wrapping up his time at the G7 summit as the world waits for Friday's signing of a peace deal with Iran. Fox's Jonathan Savage reports that there could be leaks of what it might contain.
2: This interim agreement suggests the United States will immediately allow Iran to freely sell oil and offers to eventually lift all sanctions. It'll likely draw criticism as it goes farther than the 2015 nuclear agreement described by President Trump as the worst deal ever. The document also calls for an immediate end to all fighting in Lebanon and lays out that Iran would receive $300 billion in private funds for rebuilding.
1: The Gilgo Beach serial killer has been sentenced to life in prison without parole. Rex Huerman admitted to murdering 8 women, most of whose remains were found along Gilgo Beach on Long Island. The murder spanned 17 years and went unsolved until Huerman's 2023 arrest. 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
7: Kenton area weather. Plenty of sunshine this afternoon with a high of 90. A southwest wind at 15 to 20 with gusts as high as 30. Clear tonight. Look for an overnight low of 75 and a southwest wind at 10 to 15. Partly sunny on Thursday. 70% chance for showers and thunderstorms. The high near 88 and a southwest wind at 5 to 10. Thursday night, mostly cloudy. A 60% chance for rain with a low of 68. Friday, partly sunny with a high of 85.
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0: Phone Keys Wallet. That is Lainey Wilson along with John Mayer. That is her latest, and looking forward to maybe even more music from Lainey. If today is your birthday, you've got several celebrities you get to share your day with, including the man who makes the whole world sing. Yeah, Barry Manilow. He's now 83. Joe Piscopo is 75. Gold medaling speed skater Dan Jansen is 61. Venus Williams turning 46 today. And then you've got KJ Apa, who played Archie on Riverdale. He is now 29. Happy birthday, everybody. Make it a good one. Stick around. We got Luke Combs next with Days Like These.
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0: That is 23-year-old Stella Lefty with Boston. Now, Stella, her dad, is a billionaire. So he was one of the investors, entrepreneur. He made a whole lot of money as the co-founder of Groupon and also the founder and CEO of a health tech company, Tempus. So I have a feeling she doesn't have to, you know, want for much. but very talented on her own. So good for her. And you can check out her EP. It's titled, Is This Heaven? And you've also can check out her Boston video. You can check that out on YouTube. So she's definitely making her way in the world of music. And also, she is Vincent Mason's girlfriend. So yeah, there's a lot going on with Stella Lefty. So get to know her. Josh Ross is up next with Hate How You Look.
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1: Fox News, I'm Therese Crowley. President Trump wrapping up at the G7 in France on why the Iran peace deal.
2: If we didn't do this deal, we could have dropped more bombs for another 3 weeks, 2 weeks, 4 weeks, 2 years.
1: But you wouldn't have the Strait of Hormuz open. Oil would rise, markets fall, and Iran still have uranium. He has support.
2: They are thrilled that we made a deal, every one of them. There's not one nation that came to us and said, please, sir, keep dropping bombs on them. Please keep dropping bombs. The stupid people say that.
1: But the president says if Iran doesn't sign or tries to keep the uranium, we'll hit him again. Says he might stick around for the signing in Switzerland. Luigi Mangione plans to mount a psych defense in the murder of UnitedHealthcare CEO Brian Thompson. And Tropical Storm Arthur, the first named storm of the season, bearing down on the Gulf Coast. 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
7: Kenton area weather. Plenty of sunshine this afternoon with a high of 90. A southwest wind at 15 to 20 with gusts as high as 30. Clear tonight. Look for an overnight low of 75 and a southwest wind at 10 to 15. Partly sunny on Thursday. 70% chance for showers and thunderstorms. The high near 88 and a southwest wind at 5 to 10. Thursday night, mostly cloudy. A 60% chance for rain with a low of 68. Friday, partly sunny with a high of 85.
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0: 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Reddit.
1: His new album, The Outlaw, Sherry Lee, and Other Western Tales. That will be released July 31st. It is Shaboozy with a bar song, Tipsy.

0: talk.
1: That is Dustin Lynch with Easy to Love, but apparently not as much love for Chick-fil-A. They are no longer at the top of the fast food chain, according to some new research, right? So this was available in the New York Post, but the American Customer Satisfaction Index, they look at a lot of stuff, and well, coming in at number one now is Jersey Mike's. So Chick-fil-A at number two. So then Jimmy John's and Panda Express, they tied for third. So those are your favorite fast food places at this moment in time. And they'll do that whole research again next year. And we'll see if we still have Jersey Mike's on top, whether Jimmy takes over, Chick-fil-A. We'll see in a year. Bailey Zimmerman is next with Chevy Silverado.
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0: Zach John King with Get to Drinkin'. And this is a pretty big oopsie, but hopefully they'll get it taken care of. You know, getting ready for America to turn 250 years old. I don't know if it was really the right timing, but it sounds good, doesn't it? That's why they're doing it a little a glow up for the Lincoln Memorial area there in D.C. They spent $14 million on this new reflecting pool, like a makeover there, that big pool area. But, well, crews are now having to clean up an algae breakout that has turned that water there at Lincoln Memorial. It's green because of that algae. So they're having to clean that up. You know, nothing like, you know, getting that glow up and then something going wrong, right? It's just the way it is, right? It never fails. Eric Church is up next with Drink in My Hand.
1: 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James & Sons on Rufford Avenue in Union City this Monday afternoon between the hours of 1 and 7. 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

0: It's Morgan Wallen with Don't We? And don't we all wish we could have Pat Sajak's life? This is sounding pretty good. You know, he did a little update recently on life as a retiree, right? He showed himself living that good life in Montana. He's got his big swimming pool, doing a lot of relaxing at 79 years old. So congratulations, Pat Sajak. We miss you on Wheel of Fortune, but you know, hey, you need to retire. If you get an opportunity to do that, do it, you know. And then, you know, of course, he can come back every now and then and, you know, fill in for Ryan Seacrest, do some special shows, the celebrity editions. So good for Pat. You know, if we could all live like that, right? And just, you know, chill out by the pool. Yeah, not worry. Luke Combs is next with Beautiful Crazy.
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1: News. I'm John Saucier. The U.S. and Iran have agreed to extend a ceasefire for 60 days as negotiators discuss other issues, including Iran's nuclear program. At the G7 summit in France, President Trump threatening to resume strikes if these talks don't go well.
2: It's a memorandum of understanding. If it doesn't get done in 60 days, that's all right. We go back to bombing. You know, I don't want to do that because it's so good. But we might have to.
1: This deal set to be signed Friday. Iran is demanding any peace deal also apply to Hezbollah in Lebanon, although Israel is defending its right to act against Iran and Hezbollah. The Vice President J.D. Vance speaking in Bethpage, New York, about the Trump administration's efforts to crack down on fraud.
3: When you pay your taxes, it ought to go to the services and the national security needs that it's meant to go towards. It shouldn't go to fraudsters. It shouldn't go to fraudsters who take advantage of your tax dollars.
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6: Kenton area weather. Plenty of sunshine this afternoon with a high of 90. A southwest wind at 15 to 20 with gusts as high as 30. Clear tonight. Look for an overnight low of 75 and a southwest wind at 10 to 15. Partly sunny on Thursday. 70% chance for showers and thunderstorms. The high near 88 and a southwest wind at 5 to 10. Thursday night, mostly cloudy. A 60% chance for rain with a low of 68. Friday, partly sunny with a high of 85.
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0: Well, we're all familiar with Rocky Mountain High. John Denver brought us that. The other side of the coin, Rocky Mountain Low, from Corey Kent and Co. Wetzel. Good to have you along as we play the best country. Jason Aldean is on the way, and a song from Tim McGraw is written by the incomparable Phil Vassar.
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0: to pump out new music and make the fans really happy with his live shows, Kenny Chesney and Carry On. 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

0: She is taking part in one of the truly iconic summertime events at his Milwaukee Summerfest on the shores of Lake Michigan. She is in Megan Maroney and Medicine. Luke Combs on the way. Got his latest one as we play Great Country right here for you.
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1: 3. Fox News, I'm Tom Graham. The Federal Reserve announcing it will keep its key interest rates unchanged.
2: The committee decided to maintain the target range for the Fed funds rate at 3.5% to 3.75% in support of the Fed's dual mandate.
1: Kevin Warsh giving his first press conference on interest rates since becoming Fed chair. President Trump says Iran must adhere to the so-called Memorandum of Understanding.
3: They have to behave themselves. If they're not behaving, they get hit again. You know, they'll be hit again because we can do it very easily.
1: Well, signing ceremony expected Friday. The ceasefire deal would require Iran to allow toll-free passage of ships in the Strait of Hormuz. Speaking to reporters, U.S. officials read portions of the agreement and defended provisions that would allow Iranian crude oil exports to resume immediately. America is listening to Fox News.
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2: Kenton area weather. Plenty of sunshine this afternoon with a high of 90. A southwest wind at 15 to 20 with gusts as high as 30. Clear tonight. Look for an overnight low of 75 and a southwest wind at 10 to 15. Partly sunny on Thursday. 70% chance for showers and thunderstorms. The high near 88 and a southwest wind at 5 to 10. Thursday night, mostly cloudy. A 60% chance for rain with a low of 68. Friday, partly sunny with a high of 85.
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0: country, and she knows it. Luke Bryan, Dustin Lynch, and Where It's At, Dylan Marlowe and Dylan Scott, and that's Sep. Thomas Rhett coming up. Low Cash is on the way, and so much more. Let's find out who's having a birthday today, shall we? Yes, our local birthdays for the 17th day of June. We find these folks on our birthday calendar. I want to wish a very happy one to the following. Happy birthday today, 61726, to my buddy Kevin Johnson. Kevin, hope you're having a great one today, bud. Abigail Pollock, Abigail, happy birthday to you. Desiree Armstrong, Desiree, hope you're having a happy one. Sierra Pionk, Sierra, happy birthday to you. Ashley Hudson, Ashley, happy birthday. Also got Chelsea Culver, Chelsea, hope you're having a happy one today. Brooke Garrigan, Brooke, happy birthday to you. Caden Ratty, Caden, happy birthday. All these folks celebrating on June 17th. Caden, Brooke, Chelsea, Ashley, Sierra, Desiree, Abigail, and Kevin. Happy birthday to all of you from all of us right here at Froggy 99.3.
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Taylor Swift, I Knew It, I Knew You. Hey, Thomas Rhett, get me some of that. Ella Langley and Morgan Wallen in there with Lauren Elena and Chase Matthew coming up in just a few minutes. Get out and give blood. Lifeline Bloodmobile is in desperate need right now of O positive and O negative. 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It doesn't matter your blood type. They definitely need them all. So come on out and give at one of the mobile blood drives, which today they are at Pickwick Lodge at the TBI conference until 5 o'clock this evening, if you're over in that area. 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

0: Chase Matthew and all my exes. Dirks, what was I thinking in there with Low Cash and Hometown Home? Got some Megan Maroney coming up, also some Tyler Hubbard, as we're playing all of your favorites right here on Froggy 99.3. Let's see what's going on around our area. I want to remind everybody that this Saturday is going to be the Big Bass event out at Realfoot Lake Bass Club. They're hosting this at Kirby Pocket from 7 a.m. till noon. First place, $400. 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Third place, $100. Now, payback is based on 15 boats. You can pre-register by tomorrow. 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By pre-entering the 18th Annual Big Bass Tournament, you're eligible for a drawing to win a $50 gift card from the meat shop, and you must be present to win. If you don't pre-register by tomorrow at 5, then you can register the morning of, but you won't be eligible for the gift card drawing. 6 a.m. to 7 a.m. will be registration the day of. 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You can contact Gordon Fox during the day, 731-885-5541. Gordon Fox, 731-885-5541. That is during the day until 5 p.m. Now, all participants are subject to a polygraph test, among other rules. It is the Big Bass event this Saturday, June 20th, 7 a.m. till noon at Kirby's Pocket at Realfoot Lake.
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0: Beautiful Things, Miss Megan Maroney. Now, Sam Hunt, take your time as we play all of your favorites right here on Froggy 99.3. It is the final Wednesday of spring. Summer officially arrives on Sunday.
1: I don't know if you were looking at me or not. You probably smile like that all the time. I don't mean to bother you, but

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1: News. I'm John Saucier. So many details of a peace deal between the United States and Iran are under wraps. This deal would reportedly make available more than $300 billion to help Iran rebuild from the war. At the G7 summit in France, President Trump now claims that money was Iran's to begin with, and it comes with conditions.
2: They have to behave themselves. If they're not behaving, they get hit again. You know, they'll be hit again because we can do it very easily.
1: Vice President J.D. Vance appeared to claim this week the money would come from other Gulf nations. The Federal Reserve announcing today, after it wrapped up its two-day meeting, it would be keeping interest rates unchanged. Federal Reserve Chairman Kevin Warsh.
3: Economic activity is expanding at a solid pace, despite elevated uncertainty that owes in part to the conflict in the Middle East.
1: Nine of the 19 Federal Reserve policymakers, though, suggest they

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3: Kenton area weather. Plenty of sunshine this afternoon with a high of 90. A southwest wind at 15 to 20 with gusts as high as 30. Clear tonight. Look for an overnight low of 75 and a southwest wind at 10 to 15. Partly sunny on Thursday. 70% chance for showers and thunderstorms. The high near 88 and a southwest wind at 5 to 10. Thursday night, mostly cloudy. A 60% chance for rain with a low of 68. Friday, partly sunny with a high of 85.
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Don't tell on me on Froggy 99.3. Good afternoon, everybody. Jeremy Finch, the Finch Frog, playing your favorites with Luke Combs. Sleepless in a hotel room, the eighth biggest song in America. I can

0: as you drunk. Riley Green, Kenny Chesney, beer in Mexico. Sounds like Riley and Kenny been hanging out. Sleepless in a hotel room. Maybe Luke was in there as well. Keeping the hits going in just a few minutes with Miss Gretchen Wilson and Darius Rucker, among others. Well, are you ready for random facts today? Facts you probably wouldn't know but didn't tell you. Facts you should retain in your brain if you like to play trivia at your local bar or restaurant. Some of these things could pop up from time to time. We will get started with this one right here today. All right. Did you know that the only two states where it's totally legal to shoot adult movies are California and New Hampshire? Other states like Nevada and Florida might temporarily like look the other way. But they could crack down on your shoot at any point. So there's only two states that it's actually legal to film adult films. That's why everything's done in California. The other, New Hampshire. Who would have thought? You know that Gangnam Style video on YouTube? It's got, you know, more than 2 billion views. I don't know how many billions it's got now. Last time I looked, it was over 2 billion, which means human beings have spent 140 million total hours watching it. That's 16,000 years watching that Gangnam Style video. Did you know that Disney World and Disneyland employees who dress up as characters and walk around the parks have to go through special training to learn how to do their character's correct autograph? You know, the reason doctors wear blue or green scrubs is because those are the opposite side of the color wheel from red and pink, which makes those colors clearer during surgery. And finally, Eyes Wide Shut, the movie, has the record for the most consecutive days of filming without a day off. 400 days straight of filming. At one point, Stanley Kubrick made Tom Cruise do 97 takes of him just walking through a door. That is random facts for your Wednesday.
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0: Jerry, I didn't know you whistled.
1: Oh, yeah. I've been whistling ever since we celebrated our first anniversary at Jerry Ward Autoplex in Union City. It was 11 years ago.
0: Let me hear you whistle again. Jerry, that's cool. Do another. Wow, that's beautiful. Got any more?
1: Oh, yeah. I really get going when I'm on Jerry Ward Autoplex lot. When I see so many good-looking cars, I just whistle. And Tony, I feel good when I see people happy at Jerry Ward.
0: What's happy sound like? Y'all come say hello to the whistler, Jerry Ward.
1: And remember, at Jerry Ward Autoplex, don't dream it, drive it.
0: Got one more?
2: 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The Hawk's Nest Sports Venue in Martin can give you just that. 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

0: Dance Off, John Party with Gretchen Wilson's Redneck Woman. Music from Megan Maroney and Zach Brown Band before the hour is up. Well, Discovery Park is hosting their 2026 Juneteenth celebration this coming Saturday, June 20th. So it's not actually going to be on Juneteenth. It will be the next day at Saturday at 11 a.m. Guests are invited to celebrate Black history and its cultural significance on this day that commemorates the end of slavery. Juneteenth became a federal holiday in 2021 to commemorate the emancipation of enslaved African Americans in the United States. Come on out. Again, 11 a.m. at Discovery Park of America for their 2026 Juneteenth celebration. Going to be a lot of events taking place that day. You'll discover the historical significance and the origins of the day. 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Again, Discovery Park of America. This Saturday, June 20th, their Juneteenth celebration at 11 a.m.
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0: That's MacArthur from Hardy, Eric Church, Morgan Wallen, and Tim McGraw. Megan Maroney 6 months later, and Don't Think I Don't Think About It from Darius Rucker in there as well. Keeping the hits going right here on your Wednesday, hot day afternoon. Keep in mind, this weekend got quite a bit of stuff going on. We got Juneteenth, which is this Friday, which is a federal holiday. That means your bank's going to be closed, your courthouses, your city halls, post offices. So if you got business to do, make sure you get it done tomorrow, because Friday everything's going to be closed. It's also Father's Day weekend. Sunday is Father's Day. So if you're still fortunate enough to have your dad in your life, remember Father's Day this Sunday. Do something special for dad. And also, Sunday is the first day of summer. That's right. The first day of summer. Summer rolls in on Sunday with the longest day of the year. That means the longest amount of daylight. So it all happens this weekend. Pretty big weekend in June.
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1: Fox News, I'm Tom Graham. President Trump detailing parts of the so-called Memorandum of Understanding with Iran. It would give Tehran waivers to sell oil and make $300 billion available to help rebuild from the war.
2: President Trump says the U.S. will not be putting up that money.
3: There'll be 15 to 20 years to rebuild what they have right now.
2: The agreement also requires Iran to allow toll-free passage through the Strait of Hormuz.
1: Fox's Jared Halpern there, a convicted New York serial killer, learning his fate today.
4: Decades after killing multiple women on New York's Long Island, 62-year-old Rex Huerman was sentenced to life in prison without parole for his crimes. He admitted to killing 8 women, the remains of most of them found between 1993 and 2011. The killings went unsolved until DNA matched from a pizza crust Huerman discarded in a Manhattan trash can led to his arrest in 2023.
1: Fox's Tanya J. Powers, America's listening to Fox News.
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1: Kenton area weather. Plenty of sunshine this afternoon with a high of 90. A southwest wind at 15 to 20 with gusts as high as 30. Clear tonight. Look for an overnight low of 75 and a southwest wind at 10 to 15. Partly sunny on Thursday. 70% chance for showers and thunderstorms. The high near 88 and a southwest wind at 5 to 10. Thursday night, mostly cloudy. A 60% chance for rain with a low of 68. Friday, partly sunny with a high of 85.

That's Jordan Davis turning this truck around here on Froggy 99.3. Now, John Morgan and Kid Myself. We're playing all of your favorites right here on the 17th day of June. It's the last Wednesday of spring.

0: Chevy Silverado here on Froggy. Brad Paisley and I'm Still a Guy. John Morgan, kid myself. Music for Parker McCollum and Tyler Hubbard coming up in just a few minutes. 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

day, Potts Farm was a place to go. 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Light the bonfire and call the girls. King and the Can and the Marlboro Man. Jack and Jim were a few good men. Where you learn how to kiss and cuss and fight too. Better watch out for the boys in blue. And all this small town, he said, she said. 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I'm tired of talking, man. Y'all ain't listening. Them old

0: 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James & Sons on Realfoot Avenue in Union City this Monday afternoon between the hours of 1 and 7. I'm Robin Francis, inviting you to join me and Mr. Froggy on Froggy 99.3 as we'll be live and on location hoping to increase much-needed blood donations for area medical needs. 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

0: Land. That is Tyler Hubbard here on Froggy. Keith Urban, Sweet Thing. Scotty McCreary. See you tonight. And there we even had a Froggy flashback from Sammy Kershaw. His cover of the amazing Rhythm Aces song, Third Rate Romance, from 30 years ago. More hits on the way. We'll do something from Chase Matthew, Thomas Rhett, and so much more. 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
3: This is a Fox News alert. I'm John Zossier. White House officials told Fox that President Trump has now signed a memorandum of understanding with Iran as U.S. and Iran agreeing to extend a ceasefire for 60 days. Negotiators continue to discuss other issues, including Iran's ballistic missile program.
4: If other countries have them, it's a little bit unfair for them not to have some. A ballistic missile is not the same thing as what we're talking about when we talk nuclear.
3: The Federal Reserve keeping interest rates steady today as expected. There were some notable changes. The bank released a shorter statement to explain its decision. The new Fed chair, Kevin Warsh, telling reporters he wants to overhaul communications, including the summary of economic projections.
5: I have encouraged my colleagues to continue to do so. I, however, have refrained from offering any projections of my own consistent with my long-held views.
3: This was Warsh's first Fed meeting as chair. 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
2: Kenton area weather. Plenty of sunshine this afternoon with a high of 90. A southwest wind at 15 to 20 with gusts as high as 30. Clear tonight. Look for an overnight low of 75 and a southwest wind at 10 to 15. Partly sunny on Thursday. 70% chance for showers and thunderstorms. The high near 88 and a southwest wind at 5 to 10. Thursday night, mostly cloudy. A 60% chance for rain with a low of 68. Friday, partly sunny with a high of 85.
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It is a Wednesday hop day evening with Union City's Russell Dickerson. Happened to me.

0: That is Stella Lefty with Boston. Just ahead of that, Dan and Shay and Glad You Exist. Alexandra Kay coming up in just a few minutes. Well, Father's Day is this Sunday. So in recognition of the upcoming holiday, recent survey asked, who are the best TV dads of all time? All right, best TV dads. Top 10, Phil Dunphy of Modern Family at number 10. Mike Brady on The Brady Bunch at number 9. Homer Simpson from The Simpsons at number 8. Herman Munster for The Munsters at 7. Danny Tanner from Full House at 6. Your top 5 TV dads, Dan Connor from Roseanne at 5. Carl Winslow from Family Matters at 4. It's Bob Belcher from Bob's Burgers at number 3. At number 2, I thought he would have number 1. Andy Taylor from The Andy Griffith Show is number 2. And the number 1 TV dad, according to this survey, Al Bundy from Married with Children.
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0: Alexander Kay going straight for the heart. Jordan Davis singles you up, and Luke Combs in that set. Jason Aldean and Riley Green, among others, coming your way in just a few minutes right here on Froggy 99.3. Listen up. The Banana Festival is right around the corner. And the 2026 planning meeting is happening on Thursday, June 25th at 6 p.m. at the Twin Cities Chamber Office at Milton Counts Drive in South Fulton. 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Your ideas, volunteer support, and community involvement are welcome as we begin preparations for another great festival. 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Again, Thursday, June 25th, 6 p.m., Twin Cities Chamber Office. 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

0: Get to drinking. It is Zach John King here on Froggy 99.3. Holler put together a list of the best country artists to be looking out for in 2026 back earlier in the year, and he was one of them. Zach John King. In fact, he was on number four on the list, and the guy's doing pretty good so far. Another guy on that list, Colton Bolin. OMG. I saw this guy at Laurel Cove last weekend. He was absolutely amazing. If you don't know anything about Colton Bolin, check him out. I really felt like I was seeing the next big thing as he was playing just a small stage, but kind of reminds me a lot of Tyler Childers a little bit. So kind of give you an idea. Check that dude out as well. Colton Bolin, B-O-W-L-I-N. Also that was on that list was the Creakers. They headlined one night at the festival last weekend at Laurel Cove. So, yeah, this Holler putting together a best artist to look out for this year, and they've got it right with Zach John King for sure.
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2: 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School may be out for the summer, but the excitement doesn't stop here in Obion County Schools. As students enjoy a well-earned break, we encourage everyone to make the most of summer by spending time with family, exploring new adventures, reading great books, and making memories that will last a lifetime. We want to thank our students, families, teachers, staff, and community supporters for another outstanding school year. 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Have a safe, fun, and relaxing summer, and we can't wait to welcome everyone back for another great year soon. Obion County Schools, preparing students for the challenges of tomorrow.
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